0: DJs. Right here, we're broadcasting live from the heart of our city centre. 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
2: Dudley Borough Council's issued a warning about donating money to crowdfunding campaigns after being made aware of fake fundraising pages claiming to raise money for those affected by the Stourbridge wildfires. The authorities ask locals to be cautious when sharing or donating to online appeals and advise them against donating at all right now. 19 homes in the town were destroyed earlier this week. At least one student is amongst five people who've been shot in an attack at a US university. Police believe that multiple shooters were involved in the incident at Virginia State. The campus went into lockdown early this morning. Patients in need of physiotherapy are not getting the quality of care they deserve. That's the warning from the Physiotherapists Union amid rising concerns about cuts to national health services. In football, Inter Milan have confirmed the signing of England defender Jed Spence from Tottenham on a five-year deal. The Italian champions have not yet disclosed the fee. And Great Britain's men have won gold in the 4x100 metres relay at the European Athletics Championships in Birmingham. That's the latest from Radio News Hub. I'm John Collins.
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5: 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Areas of cloud will move in from the northwest in the morning, but stay dry. Sunshine in the afternoon, hazy at times, a high of 26. 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
2: G'day, thanks for calling Sipping Tinnies. 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

0: 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The National Youth Brass Band of Wales is at the Riverfront on Sunday, the 23rd of August. 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
3: A return to home plan has been put in place for residents affected by the wildfires in Stourbridge as emergency services now say the blaze there is under control. West Midlands Fire Service declared a major incident on Thursday as a wildfire spread across more than 500 acres and destroyed 19 homes in the town. It was one of several blazes to ravage through the UK

0: applause as her coffin was driven home to where she grew up in Swansea today. The singer died in July at the age of 75. And Golden Girl Amy Hunt has a third gold medal at the European Athletics Championships in Birmingham after being part of the victorious women's relay team. That's the latest from Radio News Hub. I'm John Collins.
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2: 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Areas of cloud will move in from the northwest in the morning, but stay dry. Sunshine in the afternoon, hazy at times, a high of 26. 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
2: G'day, thanks for calling Sipping Tinnies. 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

0: And here's your What's On guide with Newport City Radio. Nick Cope's family show is at the Riverfront on Tuesday, the 25th of August. 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Royal Riot is at the Queen's Academy on Saturday, the 22nd of August. 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Event starts from 11 a.m. to 11 p.m. with tickets priced at £20. And the full lineup of musicians is available on the Queen's Academy Facebook page. 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
3: Dudley Borough Council's issued a warning about donating money to crowdfunding campaigns after being made aware of fake fundraising pages claiming to raise money for those affected by the Stourbridge wildfires. The authorities ask locals to be cautious when sharing or donating to online appeals and advise them against donating at all right now. 19 homes in the town were destroyed earlier this week. At least one student is amongst five people who've been shot in an attack at a US university. Police believe that multiple shooters were involved in the incident at Virginia State. The campus went into lockdown early this morning. Patients in need of physiotherapy are not getting the quality of care they deserve. That's the warning from the Physiotherapists Union amid rising concerns about cuts to National Health Services. In football, Inter Milan have confirmed the signing of England defender Jed Spence from Tottenham on a five-year deal. The Italian champions have not yet disclosed the fee. And Great Britain's men have won gold in the 4x100m relay at the European Athletics Championships in Birmingham. That's the latest from Radio News Hub. I'm John Collins.
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6: 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Areas of cloud will move in from the northwest in the morning, but stay dry. Sunshine in the afternoon, hazy at times, a high of 26. 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
2: G'day, thanks for calling Sipping Tinnies. We can't answer the phone right now as we're too busy serving tinnies and cocktails. 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And we host a banging karaoke night every Saturday. But you must drink responsibly whilst you're here. Be drink aware, that's Sipping Tinnies motto. Leave a message after the tone.
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0: here's your What's On Guide with Newport City Radio. Gordy Tantries is at the Phyllis Maud Performance Space on Tuesday, the 25th of August. Gordy Tantries is a Canadian country singer and will be supported by Kieran Poyle. Doors open at 7 p.m. with tickets priced at £12. Dolly Mavis is at Le Pub on Saturday, the 29th of August. Dolly Mavis is an alternative post-folk artist from Oxfordshire. Doors open at 7:30 p.m. with tickets priced at £10. 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
2: A return to home plan has been put in place for residents affected by the wildfires in Stourbridge as emergency services now say the blaze there is under control. West Midlands Fire Service declared a major incident on Thursday as a wildfire spread across more than 500 acres and destroyed 19 homes in the town. It was one of several blazes to ravage through the UK.

0: as her coffin was driven home to where she grew up in Swansea today. The singer died in July at the age of 75. And Golden Girl Amy Hunt has a third gold medal at the European Athletics Championships in Birmingham after being part of the victorious women's relay team. That's the latest from Radio News Hub. I'm John Collins.
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3: 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Areas of cloud will move in from the northwest in the morning, but stay dry. Sunshine in the afternoon, hazy at times, a high of 26. 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
2: G'day, thanks for calling Sipping Tinnies. 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
1: Cat in the Hat is at the Riverfront on the 18th and 19th of August. 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Tickets priced at £17. The Dolly Show is at the Riverfront on Saturday, the 5th of September. Kelly O'Brien and her band perfectly capture the voice and vibe of Dolly Parton, so enjoy an evening of the best of her songs as if she was in the room. Doors open at 7:30 p.m. with tickets priced at £32. 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
4: Reform UK says it would cut £50 billion from the welfare bill, with almost 3 million people seeing disability and sickness payments reduced or withdrawn. Treasury spokesman Robert Jenrick says the plans would abolish PIP and the health element of universal credit for working-age adults. Police in Virginia have arrested a 19-year-old man after a shooting at Virginia State University left 5 people wounded. Cameron Harris was found hiding in a dormitory closet and is facing 8 felony charges, including malicious wounding and using a firearm in a felony. Premier League holders Arsenal take on FA Cup champions Manchester City later at Cardiff's Millennium Stadium, with the Community Shield up for grabs. Gunners boss Mikel Arteta says he's looking forward to it.
5: I sense a really good energy around the place, so the internationals are back, and we can't wait to start competing.
4: And hundreds of Bonnie Tyler's friends and fans have gathered in Mumbles, Swansea to pay tribute to the singer. As her coffin was driven through the streets, the crowd broke into a rendition of her hit Total Eclipse of the Heart. From Radio News Hub, I'm Ben Monson.
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7: 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Areas of cloud will move in from the northwest in the morning, but stay dry. Sunshine in the afternoon, hazy at times, a high of 26. 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

0: And here's your What's On guide with Newport City Radio. 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Big Fear is at Le Pub on Wednesday, the 30th of September. Big Fear is a trio from London who blend alt pop and indie rock. 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
3: Reform UK is promising the biggest shake-up of the welfare system in a generation, claiming it could save £50 billion. Robert Jenrick says almost 3 million existing claimants would have their payments modified or withdrawn following reassessment. Andy Burnham is entering the second week of his UK tour, with ending rough sleeping and tackling environmental vandalism among his priorities. The Prime Minister says communities have been let down by Westminster for too long. He'll also spend time at No. 10 North as he gathers views from people and businesses around the country ahead of a planned 10-year strategy for Britain. This season's first piece of silverware is up for grabs later when Premier League winners Arsenal take on FA Cup champions Manchester City in the Community Shield. Mikel Arteta says his players are hungry for the win.
4: It's a trophy that that we can have because we earned it last year through winning the Premier League.
3: And Ariana Grande has thanked fans for their overwhelming support as she began a 10-night residency at London's O2. From Radio News Hub, I'm Ben Monte.
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7: 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Areas of cloud will move in from the northwest in the morning, but stay dry. Sunshine in the afternoon, hazy at times, a high of 26. 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
2: G'day, thanks for calling Sipping Tinnies. 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

0: 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The National Youth Brass Band of Wales is at the Riverfront on Sunday the 23rd of August. 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
3: Reform UK will set out plans tomorrow to cut the welfare bill. Matthew Dudley has more.
4: Reform UK says a government led by the party would cut £50 billion from the welfare bill, with almost 3 million people having disability and sickness payments changed or withdrawn. Treasury spokesman Robert Jenrick says the plans would be the biggest shaker of the welfare state in a generation.
3: Five people have been injured in a shooting at Virginia State University in the US, with one suffering critical injuries. Police have arrested 19-year-old Cameron Harris, who they say was found hiding in a dormitory. Prime Minister Andy Burnham is continuing his summer tour of the UK, focusing on issues he says have been ignored by Westminster for too long. This week, he'll look at tackling rough sleeping and fly tipping, while also visiting Number 10 North a month after it was established. And hundreds of Bonnie Tyler's friends and fans have gathered in Mumbles, Swansea to pay tribute to the singer. As her coffin was driven through the streets, the crowd broke into a rendition of her hit Total Eclipse of the Heart. From Radio News Hub, I'm Ben Monte.
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6: 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Areas of cloud will move in from the northwest in the morning, but stay dry. Sunshine in the afternoon, hazy at times, a high of 26. 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
2: 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It's just gone 8 a.m. on the 15th of August. 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In association with the geniuses over at Pride in the Port.

0: Hung Up, Madonna. Good morning. It is coming to around 10 minutes past 8.
1: Good morning.
0: This is Pure Pride on Newport City Radio in collaboration with those amazing people at Pride in the Port. I'm Amber.
1: And I'm Luke.
0: And we've got 2 hours of Camp Classics and Handbag Hits. And we've got plenty of brilliant features, such as the Artist of the Week. And something tells me it's Kylie Minogue.
1: Well, we're in for a treat.
0: We've also got, what else have we got coming up?
1: Well, we've got this week's coming out story, which is quite a personal one, I believe, but we'll keep that under wraps until then.
0: We've also got a nice little What's On Pride guide with everything coming up in terms of Pride lately. But now, it's I Knew You Were Waiting For Me by George Michael and Aretha Franklin.

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2: G'day, thanks for calling Sipping Tinnies. 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Leave a message after the tone.
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4: It's now time for the Artist of the Week, read by myself. And this week, we've got Kylie Minogue. We're going to play three tracks from her, as well as give a little couple of facts. If you were listening last week, I did say it was going to be Barry Manilow. However, upon coming in to do the show, I have realised we have two Barry Manilow songs on the system. I thought it was more. But don't worry. If you were looking forward to Manilow and you're disappointed, tune in next week. I will hopefully have added more songs to the system. Anyway, for the first track, for Kylie Minogue, we've got Can't Get You Out of My Head. This was released on September 8th, 2001, and it is from her signature song from her 8th studio album, Fever. It was number one in 40 countries, sold over 5 million copies worldwide, and became a defining dance pop anthem of the 21st century.

can't get you out of my head. Our first of our three Artist of the Week tracks, and it's of course Kylie Minogue. Now, we've got a second. It is Love at First Sight. This track was released in 2002 and it's from the same album, Fever. It reached number 2 in the UK and number 3 in Australia and became a hit number 1 in the US on the Club Play chart. And apparently, Kylie Minogue revealed that this song was initially rejected, but we're glad they didn't in the end because it's a banger. Love at First Sight.

Love at First Sight, Kylie Minogue. The second of our trilogy of Artist of the Week tracks. And now it's time for the final one, unfortunately. But don't worry, we are going to be back with another Artist of the Week next week, and I'll tell you about that all in just a bit. Anyway, this is I Should Be So Lucky. It was released in 1987 and became a chart-topping single, becoming Minogue's first ever UK number one single. And it still holds up today. It is an absolute classic.

0: I Should Be So Lucky, Kylie Minogue, the third and final track from Kylie Minogue for this week. And I've got a little bit of exclusive info for you. I briefly mentioned it before, but we're going to be having Barry Manilow as our artist of the week next week. The one we planned for this week, but we weren't prepared. But don't worry, we're going to be prepared next week. Anyway, coming up, we've got plenty of camp classics, plenty of handbag hits, songs just like these.
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2: G'day, thanks for calling Sipping Tinnies. We can't answer the phone right now as we're too busy serving tinnies and cocktails. But if you fancy joining us for a tinny or two, Sipping Tinnies is open Friday, Saturday and Sunday at the top of Newport High Street. And we host a banging karaoke night every Saturday. But you must drink responsibly whilst you're here. Be drink aware, that's Sipping Tinnies' motto. Leave a message after the tone.
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5: 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And coming up at around 8:54, we have got your coming out story read by Luke. 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
2: You have just listened to I Will Survive by Gloria Gaynor, and just before that, it was Na Na Hey Hey Kiss Him Goodbye by Bananarama. What a title and what a track! But now, you are listening to Feels Like Heaven by Urban Cookie Collective, and in just a bit, we're going to be having your coming out story, so you better stay tuned for that. Anyway, this is Urban Cookie Collective.

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0: And now it's time for this week's coming out story, read by Luke.
1: Thank you, Amber. This week's coming out story was sent in anonymously, and this is their story. Every coming out story begins long before a single word is often spoken. It starts in the quiet moments, the mental calculations in a crowded room, the careful filter applied to every conversation, and the crushing effort to force yourself to be straight just to fit a mould. For a long time, you try to convince yourself it's just a phase. You play the role, praying that if you pretend long enough, it'll become real. But the strain of keeping it a secret just doesn't work like that. It stays in your head and it builds up into your chest until you can barely breathe. Eventually, the pressure reaches a breaking point where something has to give. For this listener, after years of hiding and trying to force a life that wasn't theirs, a late-night TV drama became the final push towards acceptance. But accepting it yourself is only the first step. The weight of having to carry it alone was getting very too much for them, and the breakdown was inevitable. When the walls came finally crashing down, it wasn't a planned moment, it was a crisis. To find out what happened next, stay tuned for part 2.

0: 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The National Youth Brass Band of Wales is at the Riverfront on Sunday the 23rd of August. 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
2: The Reform UK government would abolish PIP payments and cut other benefits, according to planned reforms due to be announced tomorrow. Matthew Dudley has the details.
3: Reform UK has outlined plans to save £50 billion from welfare, warning that almost 3 million existing claimants could see their payments reduced or stopped. Robert Jenrick says the proposals would introduce a new health security allowance for people who are seriously ill, while support for less severe conditions would change.
2: Police in Virginia have arrested a 19-year-old man after a shooting at Virginia State University left 5 people wounded. Cameron Harris was found hiding in a dormitory closet and is facing 8 felony charges, including malicious wounding and using a firearm in a felony. In the football, this season's first piece of silverware is up for grabs later when Premier League winners Arsenal take on FA Cup champions Manchester City and the Community Shield. And Ariana Grande has thanked fans for their overwhelming support as she began a 10-night residency at London's O2. From Radio News Hub, I'm Ben Monte.
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6: 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Areas of cloud will move in from the northwest in the morning, but stay dry. Sunshine in the afternoon, hazy at times, a high of 26. 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

Hola more, dollar. Good morning. You are still listening to Pure Pride on Newport City Radio in collaboration with Pride in the Port. I'm still Amber, and it is coming to around 9:05-ish. And we've got a second hour full of camp classics, handbag hits, all those brilliant songs. We've got the second part of the coming out story, and Avery is still going to be giving you the What's on Pride guide with every single, well, most, I mean, most Pride events happening in the next couple of days. This is Just What I Always Wanted by Mary Wilson. Enjoy and stick around till the end for all these other brilliant features.

0: It's around 8 minutes past nine, which means it is time to hear part two of this week's Coming Out story read by Luke.
1: Thank you, Amber. So in the first part of this week's Coming Out story, we have had an anonymous listener text in with their whole experience of coming out. When it finally got to the point of coming out, the pressure was too much. There was a bit of a breakdown, but it was perhaps what was needed. When the emotional strain finally overwhelmed everything, it broke open in front of the one person who needed to see it the most, Mum. Seeing the tears and the sheer exhaustion, she sat down next to them and tried to piece together the panic. She asked the questions that any worried mother would ask. Are you in trouble with the police? No. Do you owe some money to someone? No. And then came the quiet question that changed everything. Are you gay? Through the tears, the answer was finally spoken out loud. Yes. In that exact second, the floor didn't collapse. The world didn't end. Instead, the crushing weight of a lifetime spent hiding vanished. There was no judgment, only instant acceptance, warmth, and unconditional love. Coming out can feel like jumping off a cliff into the dark, but sometimes when you finally let go, you find out just how safe you were all along.
0: That was this week's Coming Out story, and what a beautiful one that was. Thank you, Luke.
1: You're welcome.
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4: And now it is time for Avery to give you the What's on Pride. So any kind of Pride-themed events happening in the next coming weeks?
5: 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There's Caldecott Pride with a march, stores and entertainment with Frankie Wesson, Farrell Cole and more. There's also Merthyr Pride with entertainment from Venus, Flytrap, Fifi Fierce and plenty others.
4: Nice. Thank you, Avery. He will be back next week with plenty more. But now it is time for Don't Go Breaking My Heart by Elton John and Kiki D.

0: Erasure, Always.
1: See, now that song always takes me back to when I was only a young 18-year-old person at Newport University campus, because it was actually the background song for a game called Robot Unicorn Attack. And it's probably like the most gayest game ever. I'm not sure it's still on the internet. It's like back when, you know, back in the Flash days. But anyway, I used to play that instead of listening to lectures, so that was me. that's like why I didn't get my degree.
0: That's awesome.
1: But yeah, I think, yeah, it was worth it for that. So that was Erasure Always.
0: And before that, it was Tell Me More by Shamrock.
1: And keep it here, keeping it on Pew and the Pride, we've got Say So, Doja Cat.
0: I love this one.
1: Me too.
0: It just reminds me of 2020.
1: Ugh.

0: right here, right now. This is Newport City Radio.
1: So we're here at Pure Pride. We mentioned quite a few times that we are in collaboration with Pride in the Port, but we don't actually talk about them often. So we just want to talk a little bit about them and the actual Pride event.
2: Absolutely, because we've got a fun-filled day on Saturday, the 5th of September.
1: Yes. Also, to mention, this one is in collaboration with UK Pride, the first in Wales.
2: So, you know,
1: get this. It's historical, yeah.
2: Legacy right there.
1: Yes.
2: Absolutely. But no, so as we said, up on the Pride in the Port's official Facebook page, they're keeping up regular updates for who's going to be there, what's on. I'll be there. Amber will be there. And yes, I'm pretty sure many from Newport City Radio will also, yes, make an appearance. So come and see us in the flesh.
1: As it was last year, we have got a community stage. Yes. And of course, there's going to be the queer market as well. So you can get plenty of, like, you can look at all these awesome queer-owned stores and just buy so much stuff in, like, Friarsport, Kingsway.
2: There goes my bank balance then. Yeah.
1: Yeah. But yeah, it's going to be a brilliant day. And you should go. You should definitely go. It's free. Yeah.
2: Please come. No. You'll be fine. Come and see us.
1: Yeah. And now we've got Go West, Pet Shop Boys.

0: Tom. 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
2: It is around 9:55, which does mean we are coming towards the end of another Pure Pride. However, do not worry, we will be back next week with plenty more camp classics and handbag hits. And today, at 10 o'clock, we've got Pamela Rose coming up with Curtain Call. Now, next week, we're going to have all the same features. 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

0: We are now at the very, very end of this week's Pure Pride, but do not worry if you have missed it, because it will be repeating Sunday morning. That is Sunday morning. So make sure to listen to that.
1: Absolutely. It's always there upon our catch-up as well. So absolutely. You know, whenever I hear a share, I always think of a friend of mine. You know, this story always sticks in my mind. When he was like 9 years old, he asked his mum to bake him a share birthday cake. I mean, have you ever heard anything so crazy? And what's worse, there's photos of it as well. So Cher's face made out of
0: like fondant.
1: Fondant and marzipan. So yeah, I mean, you never know. If Cher lives another 100 years, then I'm sure it might be made out of fondant. Oh no, I just insulted a gay icon. I'm so sorry, Your Majesty. Sorry, Cher. Sorry.
0: Oh, that's beautiful. Anyway, so yes, we will be back next week. All the same features, same time, everything. And now here's Dan with your What's On guide.
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5: Reform UK will set out plans tomorrow to cut the welfare bill. Matthew Dudley has more.
6: Reform UK says a government led by the party would cut £50 billion from the welfare bill, with almost 3 million people having disability and sickness payments changed or withdrawn. Treasury spokesman Robert Jenrick says the plans will be the biggest shaker of the welfare state in a generation.
5: More than £40,000 has been raised for the family of former Cambridge professor Jason Arday following his death in South London. Arday resigned as Professor of Sociology of Education last week following plagiarism allegations. A vigil in his memory is due to take place at Trafalgar Square this evening. Andy Burnham is entering the second week of his UK tour, with ending rough sleeping and tackling environmental vandalism among his priorities. He'll also spend time at No. 10 North as he gathers views from people and businesses around the country ahead of a planned 10-year strategy for Britain. And Premier League holders Arsenal take on FA Cup champions Manchester City later at Cardiff's Millennium Stadium. From Radio News Hub, I'm Ben Monsey.
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9: 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Areas of cloud will move in from the northwest in the morning, but stay dry. Sunshine in the afternoon, hazy at times, a high of 26. 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
10: 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Welcome to Curtain Call, I'm Pamela Rose. It's just after 10 o'clock and for the next 60 minutes we're going to be shining a spotlight on the leading man. From emotional ballads to massive showstoppers and a few modern classics, I've got some incredible male solos coming up featuring songs from Hamilton, The Outsiders, Dogfight, Les Mis, and plenty more. Let's raise the curtain now on Jordan Fisher from the 2023 Broadway revival of Stephen Sondheim's Sweeney Todd, the Demon Barber of Fleet Street. This is Joanna.

0: that was probably, it's my favourite song from my favourite musical. That was Ben Platt singing For Forever from, as I say, the smash hit Broadway musical Dear Evan Hansen, which won him the Tony Award for Best Leading Actor in a Musical. And just a reminder that around 10:30, I will give you the rundown of what's happening locally in musical theatre land with my four favourite shows to see in the next few weeks. So grab your diaries. So right now, though, let's enjoy a song from the original 2023 West End cast recording of The Time Traveller's Wife, the musical. And that was composed by our very own Joss Stone and Dave Stewart. Yes, that Dave Stewart of the Eurythmics. So this is David Hunter singing Journeyman.
1: It starts with this jingle, this motionless spin over every inch of my skin, like a tattoo of goosebumps or a harsh violin itching every inch of my skin.

That was Jeremy Jordan as Jay Gatsby from the show The Great Gatsby, a new musical. Now, with a gorgeous song composed by Alan Menken and written by Tim Rice. It's from Beauty and the Beast. This is Josh Groban singing Evermore.

Of course, that was Alfie Beau from Les Mis. That was Bring Him Home. Okie doke, if you have your diaries ready, here are my top four shows to watch in the next few weeks. Okay, so from Jersey Boys, play now until the 22nd of August. The Boys are back as the original Tony Award-winning show returns to the Wales Millennium Centre for its 20th anniversary tour. Then we have Calon, a new contemporary youth musical from Earth Youth Theatre and Theatre Cymru, opening on the 27th of August, again at the Millennium Centre. Following that, Burlesque. From the 1st to the 5th of September, this was written by Stephen Enten, who also wrote and directed the original 2010 Burlesque movie. So that's definitely one to see. I'm very excited about that. And last, but by no means least, is Operation Mincemeat, with the British 2024 Olivier Award winning Best New Musical. And it's also a Tony Award winning musical on Broadway, so the lovers across the pond too. So that's showing at New Theatre Cardiff for that's from the 15th to the 19th of September, and that was my top four shows to watch. If you're just joining me, I'm Pamela Rose, and this is Curtain Call. Coming up, something special from Hamilton. But first, from the 2012 off-Broadway premiere of the musical Dogfight, sung by Derek Lehner, this is Comeback.

live in unprecedented times. Everything I've ever wanted is about to be mine. It's time we celebrate a new era of delicious, ultimate, unlimited power! So we've got a dilemma. Eliminating

Oh, love that ending there. Okay, so of course that was Stephen Carlisle with Getting Even, with another Alan Menken song. That was from Disney's Hercules staged musical. Okay, coming up, here's something really special. This is Brody Grant singing Great Expectations from The Outsiders.

Wow. Oh, my goodness. Absolutely loved that. Of course, that was John Barrowman singing Close Every Door from the Andrea Lloyd Webber and Tim Rice musical Joseph in the Amazing Technicolor Dreamcoat. So while John Barrowman didn't actually star as Joseph in the original major stage productions or the film version of Close Every Door, this was taken from his 1998 compilation album Aspects of Andrew Lloyd Webber, and I absolutely love that. So yeah, if you want to get hold of that version, that's Aspects of Andrew Lloyd Webber. Next, something very special from The Notebook. This is Ryan Fasker singing Leave the Light On.

absolutely beautiful. I've got a lump in my throat. I don't know why I do this. I should run into another one because I have a lump in my throat and I'm trying not to cry during that one. It's absolutely beautiful. Michael Ball with Empty Chairs and Empty Tables from Les Mis. Now then, it's come around so quickly. This hour always does. So I've chosen something very, very special to end the show with. I'm going to be playing You Found Tonight. That's a 2018 musical theatre mashup single performed by Lin-Manuel Miranda and Ben Platt. It was arranged by somebody that I've only just started looking at. Alex, now it's a French name, so I'm hoping that I'm doing this justice. Alex Lacamoire. The track seamlessly combines two powerful, uplifting anthems from massive Broadway hits. That's, of course, The Story of Tonight from Hamilton, written by Lin-Manuel Miranda, and You Will Be Found from Dear Evan Hansen, which was written by Benj Pasek and Justin Paul. So the purpose of this next song, Found Tonight, it was actually released as a charity single with a portion of the proceeds donated to the March for Our Lives. That's the anti-gun violence movement. And it was released on March the 9th, 2018, part of Miranda's Hamel Drops series. Now, if you can get a hand on, if you can get a hold on it, absolutely love the album Hamel Drops, I should say, is definitely worth looking at. Well, catch you in suspense long enough. Here is Found Tonight.

eyes come round too quickly. Thank you so much for joining me. I'm going to see you next week, of course, for Curtain Call again at 10. And don't forget, you can catch me again Sunday, same time. And if you actually pop over to our website, check out all of our shows on Listen Again. And you can stay with us for Pure Local with Danny and Stephen, of course. I'll be listening. Now, I'm going to let this run for a little bit, this instrumental. Kathy was asking me last week on WhatsApp, what's the song? What's the song that you play right at the end? What's the instrumental? Well, of course, it's You'll Be Back from Hamilton, because I will be back. So I'll see you next week. Take care. Bye.

0: 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City Radio. 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

0: Hello and welcome to the Pure Local Show on this fine Saturday afternoon. It's actually a lot cooler as well.
1: Yeah, it's very nice.
0: I'm joined in the studio with Stephen.
1: Well, hello.
0: And I am your other host, Danny. So we've got a packed show.
1: We have.
0: We started the show with Hair Dye and Sick. Just then you heard Ogun with Shame. And we've got a lot of new music for you. And we're going to start with Alid Hughes. His track Budig, or Bodica, is available to stream as of the 14th of August, which was yesterday. It's a good track. It's all Welsh, and I love Welsh because we've got a lot more Welsh tracks in this show today. So this is Budig by Alid Hughes.

That was Martha O'Brien with So Fine. Next up is Lucy That Sings with Champagne by the Pool. So this is going to be released on the 28th of August, and it was recorded and produced with John Greening of Red Chair and at North House Studios, and excitingly features her eldest, Asher Shaw, on drums. And it has been an absolute blast to create from start to finish. So here we go.

0: Free Dances, So Beautiful to Me by Alice Hardy. So next up, we've got The Stay with The Light, and we've got a gig guide for them.
1: Yes, we do. Yes, sorry about that. I was just putting my phone down. The Kutch at The Stay, Ramshackle, are all going to be at Jack's Aberdare on Friday the 4th of September. Doors are 7 p.m. and entry is free.

That was Figure It Out by The Socials. Next up is Ilya Pierce and Aidan Moffat of Arab Strap with a song called Coach. This is the second, it's a new track, and it's the second single from Ilya Pierce's forthcoming 40th album, Half Time, and turns a midlife crisis into a surreal Casio glam synth pop anthem. I think you'll like it.

0: That was Adrian with Feel Nothing. I love that track.
1: Yeah, really good.
0: So, first of all, we're going to spoil you now with some treats. Mm. And the first treat is an open mic night.
1: Yep, so Genevieve's open mic night is at Porter's in Cardiff. That's every Tuesday. It starts at 7 p.m. It's a night filled with music, poetry, comedy, and everything in between.
0: Then we're going to give you a gig guide.
1: Yep, so Halfway Home, Duno, Soundhouse are all going to be at Fuel Rock Club in Cardiff on Thursday the 17th of September. Doors are 6 p.m, tickets are £5 and they're available from ctickets.com.
0: And the third treat we're going to give you is a record of the week. Mm. So this week, the record of the week comes from Nia John and the track is called He Stands Alone. It was released at the end of July. So it's a fairly recent track. But yes, the track itself is going to be played today and then we'll play it all next week on The Breakfast Show with Lamsey between 8 and 11.

That was Nia John with He Stands Alone. So next up is the Family Battenberg with Bedbug. And this is the brand new single from the band's upcoming album Super Deluxe, which is releasing on November the 1st. It's available to pre-order now via Bandcamp.

That was Koash with Call Your Bluff. Next up, we've got a gig guide for Uzu. We're going to play Breath, Uzu, Pure Glass, and Little G, along with Alternative Stalls, Taro, Snake Charmer, and more is at Newport Arcade. It starts at 6:30 p.m. tonight, and entry is £5. So this is Breath by Uzu.

That was Outrun the Rain with Reckless. So, next up is Angelista with Jury Duty. So, Jury Duty is out now and is a comment on the unrelenting biases and performative activism, as well as the importance of objectivity. It discusses the dangers of being caught up in a mob-like mentality and refusing to hear another opinion. After that, we'll be going into Pyra Garrick, and then ending the first hour, we are ending on a new song. So, I'm excited for that. So, Angelista with Jury Duty, Persephone by Pyra Garrick after that, and we'll be back to let you know what the last song is at the first hour.

That was Pyra Garrick with Persephone. Next up is a Welsh language track by C'est La Vie, and I cannot wait to play it because it's probably going to be the heaviest track in the show. So C'est La Vie return with explosive industrial new metal anthem RD Lineae on Your Knees is the track. Following historic Download Festival debut, fresh from their historic Download Festival performance as the first band to perform in Welsh at Download, and I think that's a feat in itself. That is a feat in itself. So Bangor new metalers C'est La Vie return. It's a fierce Welsh language industrial new metal anthem, and I think you're going to like it just as much as I do. It's banging, it's awesome, and we will see you in the second hour.

0: you can't blame it on the weather, man. You can't blame it on the weather, Danny.
1: You can't.
0: No. Aww. Hello, welcome back to Hour 2 of the People Local Show. Hello there, I'm Stephen, going to be your host for the next hour. You just heard the sultry tones of Mr. Daniel Murray.
1: Yes, you did.
0: Yeah, really enjoyed that first hour, mate. Well done. Good stuff.
1: Thank you very much.
0: Yeah, so we kicked off the show with a brand new song from Acacia, from Mirtha. A song is called Danny's War. The reason I started off the show with that is they're going to be on the indie show next Wednesday. They were supposed to appear a couple of weeks ago, but we had technical problems. But they will be here next Wednesday live in the studio. And following that was Weatherman by Melt. We got a lot of new music for you. We got brand new songs from the likes of Redwood City. Excited to play that one. Betson, Bryony Sia, Beth Sienna, Louise and the Feathers. And we've got a few gig guides and open mic nights as well. So we'll see you right this afternoon if you want something to do over the next few weeks. But coming up next is a brand new song from Cyn Cwsg. They're from North Wales, but they're now based in Cardiff. They're an indie psych quartet. This track is bilingual with lyrics sung in Welsh and English, and it blends their jagged indie rock and sunburst psychedelia, which reveals an allegiance to their native country's most famous 90s exports. So this is Mobius Strip by Cyn Cwsg. Following that is Anywhere With You by Brooke Fox.

That's Anyway With You by Brooke Fox. And I did just have a Brooke Fox is going to be playing in Swansea soon, but I've now lost it on my phone. Oh, I've got it. I found it again. Yeah, it's going to be playing at the Bankhouse on the 26th of August. So if you want to go along, got some great support bands as well. Doors 6 p.m. You can get the tickets from thebankhouseswansea.com. Coming up next, we've got another brand new song for you. It's by Redwood City. It's coming out on the 28th of August. It's called Boy. It's a song about growing up without wishing you could go back. It looks at that strange point in life when you realise childhood is behind you, and instead of fighting the feeling, you make peace with it. They want people to hear Boy and think about their own childhood, their own hometown, their own streets, their own people, the places they haven't been back to in years, not with a regret, but with a smile. So this is Boy by Redwood City. Following that is a brand new single called Erase It by Betson, and I will tell you about Betson

0: Oh, fantastic. Loving that. Yeah, that's the brand new single, Erase It, by Betson, who was a Cardiff-born bilingual artist. That's the brand new single, which came out on the 12th of August. It was co-written with Lewis Meredith from Workhouse. It's a bright, bittersweet pop anthem that explores the confusion of trying to move on from a relationship, you know, wasn't right, blending infectious melodies with candid songwriting. Erase It marks another confident step for one of Wales' most exciting emerging pop artists. Yeah, I think we could agree with that.
1: I think so, yeah.
0: Yeah, so we're going to do an open mic now, Danny.
1: So, Cwrw Carmarthen open mic night is on Wednesday the 19th of August. Sign up from 7:30pm and it starts at 8pm.
0: Fantastic. So coming up next, we've got Without Me by Renna, and we've got a brand new song called Brand New by Brian Isia.

0: now. That's Brand New by Bryony Sear, taken from the album Who Am I, which I think is now available. We've got the album, we'll be playing a lot more from it. Bryony had a really successful launch event in Club Crown in Merthyr on Thursday night, so congratulations for that, Bryony. And we're going to do a gig guide now, Danny.
1: So CJM and Aggie Evans are at Chepstow Art Space on Friday the 4th of September. Doors are 7 p.m. and entry is free.
0: Get yourself along. And then we're going to do an open mic night as well.
1: The Robin Hood in Monmouth open mic night is on Sunday the 16th of August, which I think is tomorrow. So that starts at 8:30 p.m.
0: Danny can't read my writing.
1: 3:30 p.m. until 8:30 p.m.
0: I typed it out for the last couple of weeks, but we've gone back old school this week. So, yeah, so I do apologise for my writing, Danny.
1: That's absolutely fine.
0: So coming up next, I forgot where we were. Got a brand new single from Beth Ziena. It's called Seirtín Fhuin Garai. And, shortly after releasing their first Welsh language single in over a decade, they returned with more music, this time a jazz blues track about heartbreak. It was co-written with Tim Laws, who was also worked with Stevie Wonder, Gabrielle, Will Young, and the Lighthouse Family. Wow. Beth Ziena said, this song is about realising you are in a situation or relationship that isn't good for you, and that it's better to walk away than to lose yourself. So this is Seirtín Fhuin Garai by Beth Ziena. Following that is Stardust by Dance People.

0: Oh, I love that. It's a staple of the live set. If you've ever seen them live before, that is a phenomenal song. That's Stardust by Dance People, taken from the recent EP that came out. We're going to do some open mic nights. I think we've got one more, haven't we, Danny?
1: Yes, we have. So, Folk Around and Find Out is at the Lighthouse in Aberdare on the 20th of August. It starts at 7 p.m. and it's open to acoustic, electric acts and comedians, and also karaoke superstars.
0: Oh, fantastic. So coming up next, we've got the brand new single from Louise and the Fellas. It was released yesterday. It's called Jekyll and Hyde. And following that, we've got Another Dreamer by Tusker. And we've got a gig guide for Tusker, so we will see you after these.

0: fantastic. That's another Dreamer by Tusker. If you're thinking, I wouldn't mind seeing Tusker live, where could they catch him, Danny?
1: So Tusker are at the Pheasant, Penavie, in Bridgend on Saturday, the 29th of August, kicking off their Bank Holiday Festival. Tusker are on at 12 p.m.
0: Yeah, so if you're in the Bridgend area, which is my hometown area, get yourselves along to the Pheasant. And we're going to end the show with a wicked double of songs for you now. We're going to end the show with Stand Up Tall by Rusty Shackle, but before that we're going to play King's Road by Joe Kelly and the Royal Pharmacy, and we've got a gig guide for them too, Danny.
1: So Joe Kelly and the Royal Pharmacy, Ophelia's Beard and the Dogtowns are at the Fork and Tune on Saturday the 22nd of August. Doors are 7 p.m. and tickets are £11 and available from tickettailor.com.
0: Brilliant. Yeah, so thank you so much for listening to the show today. If you do want to listen again, it will be available shortly after we finish at 3 o'clock. It will be repeated tomorrow as well at 11 o'clock, so you got two chances to listen. Yeah, we will be back with you next week. Danny, when are you on the radio next?
1: So I'm next on the radio on Thursday for the Metal Kettle.
0: Yep, and I will be back on Wednesday for the Indie Show with special guest Acacia. Really looking forward to that. As we said, yeah, this will be available to listen again, and it will be repeated tomorrow, as I've already said. So thank you so much for listening to the show, and we will end now with King's Road by Joe Kelly and the Royal Pharmacy, following that with Stand Up Tall by Rusty Shackle, and we will see you next week.

Good afternoon. You are listening to the Pure Local Extra Show on broadcasting live on Newport City Radio. My name is Amber and I'll be with you for the entire hour playing more just really good local tracks from local artists and bands. We've just started the show with three local songs. To start, it was Are You Listening by Right Cues Only, who is the real host of the show. But she's currently at Merthyr Pride with her company Amplifying Accessibility. I hope they are having fun. After that, it was Flesh and the Devil by Adonis Maycry, who is actually a friend of mine. We met at a Halloween party last year, and he noticed me sharing Newport City Radio stuff on my Instagram, and he was like, can you play my stuff? I was like, hell yeah. So that's why we've got that. And then after that, the one you just heard was Tomorrow Street by Tanglejack, and they are actually going to be playing in Haverhub in Haverford West on the 22nd of August, so you should check that out. Anyway, again, more local tracks, and next it is 3 Weeks by General Waste, who we had in on Pure Local Extra recently. I hope you enjoy.

0: Rotten by Izzo Wizard. That was brilliant. I've been listening to a lot of Izzo Wizard's songs recently, and they're just so good. Also, they recently played at La Pub, and what a venue that is. Brilliant. And before that, it was A Series of Misunderstandings by Tom Emlyn. And actually, he has a vinyl you can buy right now. It's called Passing Craze. It's on Bandcamp. And you can buy that on vinyl right now. And then just before that, it was 3 weeks, General Waste. Again, they were on Pure Look Extra a few weeks ago. But yeah, so we've got even more tracks coming up for you. We've got Game of Broken Hearts by Phoenix. And I've got a little bit of information about them. They are headlining at Pride in the Port. 5th of September, coming up in like 2 something weeks, very soon. We've mentioned a little bit about Pride in the Port on Pure Pride, and you may hear a familiar voice if you listen to that. But yeah, so they are going to be headlining. They also were on the show not too long ago, and it was just with Keys. So yeah. We've also got some others coming up, and if you keep listening, you'll get to hear more great songs. But now it is Phoenix.
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Ryan Keese, Long Way Round. And just before that, Game of Broken Hearts, Phoenix. And now with Ryan Keese, so in March, we had the first ever Love Live Music Day where we had many local artists come in and we did an interview with them, a recorded interview in like the front, and then they'd come on to like a Pure Local or Pure Local Extra. And I actually interviewed Ryan Keese, and full interview is currently on our YouTube channel. It's just called Newport City Radio. And I think there's some clips probably like on social media. But yeah, that was actually quite a while ago now. But yes, and then Phoenix again, obviously, with Pride in the Port. Anyway, coming up, we've got plenty more songs because it's a radio show, there's songs. we've got the Manicites, Lucy. And we've also got Guilty Party, Lemonade. Yes, I'm sorry, I'm just trying to look to see what songs we've got. Anyway, so yes, the Manicites, Lucy, that is next.

0: Lemonade, Guilty Party. That was my first time listening to that song in full. I heard a little bit when I was setting up the show, but that was my first time hearing it in full, and that was good. I quite like that one. Straight onto the Spotify playlist. And then before that, it was Lucy, the Malachites. They recently played at the Summer Sessions, which was very fun. I love that. Anyway, now it's about like halfway into the show, and I'm realizing how much I miss keys, because we usually play like multiple different games. We usually have a guest in. I kind of forgot. So it's just me, and it's just so lonely. It's just so lonely without her. I miss her. Come back. Hopefully next week we'll be back to normal. And keys will be back, and we'll have games, and it'll be fun. And yes, it will be brilliant. Anyway, next up we have got another band from the Summer Sessions. I've mentioned it so much, but it was so fun. The next one is a Four Act Riot, and we've got the track Drunk. Yes. And then after that we've got Wilder Sky. This Is a Fall. Take a listen to this.
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0: This is a Fall by Wild Sky, and before that, Drunk by Four Act Riot. Now, if you are a local musician band, or just someone who makes music, and you live in Newport or just the surrounding area, and you're liking the idea of having your tracks played on one of the local shows, then you can. 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You could be hearing it on this very hour. And speaking of this very hour, we're getting pretty close to the end. We've got just a few more songs left for you. We've got Friday Night Inferno by James Jones, who I know listens quite often and also sends in some questions. So hello, if you are listening, James. But yes, we've got just a little few more songs after that, but it is unfortunately coming towards the end of the show, but we're not done yet, so don't go anywhere. Listen to this, Friday Night Inferno by James Jones.
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Throw It Away, The Rogues. We play them quite often, but it's because they're good. Anyway, we are now at the very, very, very final segment of this week's Pure Local Extra. Very sad. Fortunately, that is not the end of us for this week. Because, as typical, the show will be repeated tomorrow. That is on Sunday, 1 p.m. And you get to listen to the entire show, all the songs, in its entirety again. Or, if you want to listen whenever, or you want to listen from just a specific segment, you can go to our website. 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Anyway, I'm going to give you one final song. That is Mr. Moving On, Caitlin May. Next week, he's will hopefully be back, and it'll be good. Well, no, it'll be good like it has been this week, but it'll be normal. Yes, I'm going to give you Mr. Moving On, Caitlin May. Goodbye.

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3: Thank you, Michael. Here we go. 2 hours of music like this.

Stevie Ray Vaughan and Double Trouble opening the Rock Vault this week. And there's a definite Austin, Texas feel to the show today. My guest in the second hour is Van Wilkes, named by Billy Gibbons as his number one guitarist. We'll be hearing from Van as he talks about his friendship with Stevie Ray Vaughan and the day he played on stage in front of five past presidents of the United States. Plus, we'll be hearing new music from Zach Schultz Gang, Robin Trower, Medicine Head, and Sean Taylor, alongside more classic tracks like this from another fine Texas band. I just mentioned Billy Gibbons, so with a smattering of oil and gasoline, here is ZZ Top.

taken from the album Fandango, released in 1975 from that little old band from Texas, ZZ Top. Next up, something new from another three-piece, this time from the UK, Zach Schultz Gang, and this is their latest song, Hellhounds on My Trail, written by Tony Dowler and inspired by the legend of Robert Johnson.

Yeah, there they are, Zach Schultz Gang, and they've got Hellhounds on their trail. Here's something new from Eddie Ninevolt, and he's blowing up.

from his forthcoming album Down Here. That's set for release November the 9th. And a taste of what's to come from Eddie Ninevolt in a tune called Blowing Up. Right, here's Mike Campbell with a new song. For decades he was Tom Petty's guitarist in the Heartbreakers, for which he has no regrets.

Yeah, no regrets from Mike Campbell and the Dirty Knobs. Coming up in the next hour is part of my conversation with Austin, Texas-based guitarist Van Wilkes. So I thought it would be a good opportunity to play another great guitarist that was based in Austin. We heard Stevie Ray Vaughan earlier. Well, this time here's the late, great Stephen Bruton. He was in Bonnie Raitt's touring band when I first met him, but he has also played with Kris Kristofferson, Gene Clark, Christine McVie, Storyville, and T-Bone Burnett. This is the title track from his second solo album released on Dose Records. This is called Right on Time.

How y'all doing? This is your old boy Jesse Dayton down in Austin, Texas, and you, amigos, are tuned in to the Rock Vault with none other than my friend Colin Palmer.

That's new from Texas Headhunters, comprising three Austin guitar slingers, Jesse Dayton, Johnny Muller, a member of the Fabulous Thunderbirds, and Ian Moore. Before that, we heard Stephen Bruton with Right on Time. Stephen died back in 2009, aged just 60. Here's another legendary guitarist who we lost last year. This is Steve Cropper with Until Now, featuring Ronnie Wood.

0: Steve Cropper and the Midnight Hour, and that track is taken from the posthumous album Watching the Tide, set for release 28th of August. Recorded in Nashville's RCA Studio C, the project follows Steve Cropper's passing in December 2025 and features guest appearances including Eric Clapton, Brian May and Billy Gibbons, who we'll be hearing more about during my conversation with Van Wilkes a little later on. There's a lot of legendary guitar players on the show this week. How about this next fella? He's got a brand new single that's just been released.
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from Austin, Texas. That's friend of the show, Tom Ovens, with Let It Rain. And before Tom, we heard Robin Trower and a track from his soon-to-be-released album, Shine. And that's set for release September the 25th. And that tune is Live Your Time. Okay, Ray Beadle is Australia's most renowned blues guitarist, and he's visiting the UK next week and playing a few shows, including the 606 Club in London on August the 16th. Here's a track of his called Temptation.

by Watercall. And Is This Thing On? That's from their just released new album, Broken Souvenirs. And before that, we heard Ray Beadle with Temptation. Coming up in the next hour is part of my recent chat with Van Wilkes, and we'll be hearing tracks from a new vinyl-only compilation album that's just been released. I'll be playing a few other Austin musicians' mugis as well. But to take us to the top of the hour, I'm playing two brand new acoustic tracks back-to-back from two British artists that have both been guests on the show. John Fiddler with a fabulous track from Medicine Head called When Will You Come Back to Me? But before that, here's Sean Taylor with the Leonard Cohen classic Everybody Knows.

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2: As we head into the second hour of the Rock Vault this week, my guest is Austin, Texas-based guitarist Van Wilkes. In the 70s, Van was discovered by ZZ Top's manager Bill Ham, and at the end of the decade, he signed to Mercury Records, releasing his debut album the following year. Van has gone on to tour the world and shared stages with, amongst others, Heart, Journey, Aerosmith, and ZZ Top. In fact, Van Wilkes co-wrote a song with Billy Gibbons called Drive By Lover, and Gibbons has described Van as one of the top 10 guitarists that changed his life. Van was a close friend of Stevie Ray Vaughan and remains an integral part of the Austin music scene to this day. I caught up with Van last week and we chatted about Stevie Ray, Jimi Hendrix, Eric Johnson, and the day Van played in front of five former presidents of the United States of America. That was for a hurricane fundraiser in 2017. Here is Van Wilkes.
3: You were born in Galveston, raised in Lubbock, settled in Austin, Texas, back in the early 70s. Was it the music scene that drew you to Austin initially?
4: Pretty much. Actually, after Lubbock, is where I learned to play guitar, because the Beatles came out in 64 on Ed Sullivan. I was fortunate that I had a couple of uncles that had been in country swing bands in the cotton fields of West Texas. And so they showed me the initial You're Cheating Heart chords and everything. They got me going. And then the Beatles hit, and then it was all over from there. It was a magical time because Lubbock had alleys. I don't know if you guys got alleys, but it's where the trash was, and you could drive down. But we'd put on our guitars at our parents' house and walk through the alleys to the next guy's house and play. And I'm sure we were horrible, but who cares? We were having fun, and that defines music for me. If you're not having fun, what's the point?
3: Yeah. How old have you been then, Van? We were in your teens?
4: 64, 51, 61, 13 or 14.
3: So in your early teens, Van, you were struck by, was it the British invasion, the Beatles,
4: yes,
3: and the Stones, as well as your uncles and family teaching you a few
4: guitar licks? Yeah, they were all country. And but in Lubbock in 64 or 65, there was Motown playing, but it would have been called race music back then. There were no black that I remember that I had access to, so I didn't know what blues was back then. And then all of a sudden I stumbled on a record by the Carter Brothers called Booze in the Bottle, and I've still got the 45. And it changed my life in one respect, in that it was a call and response. The guy would sing, and then there'd be a guitar lick. And I went, what is that? That's cool. So that's what got me going. And then we moved from Lubbock to Brownwood, and that's where I graduated from high school in 69. So that's all the psychedelic era. You know, it was Beatles, and then all of a sudden Jimi Hendrix hit. And before Jimmy, we were calling the Midnight Riders, and we wore these tri-coned hats and played, all the hits at the time. And then Hendrix came, and we changed our name to Life with a Y, L-Y-F, psychedelia hit. And I've still got all my records from those days, which I bet some of them are just horrible. But back then, the Blues Magoos, all these psychedelic bands, so it seemed like it was really easy to get a record deal back then, because they were just Strawberry Alarm Clock, which was Ed King and I got to write songs at his house for 3 days. Just anyway, these bands that we were all so young and impressionable that we just soak up anything and everything. And I think I still do. I like pretty much everything. And I always say you steal from the best. Absorb this music and go, wow. And then all of a sudden, a year later, you're playing this lick and you realize, oh, that's not my lick. That came from so-and-so. Or I'll put on a record that I hadn't heard for years, and I'll go, oh my God, that lick, I thought that was me. You know, it's just a musician just absorbs things.
3: So would you have been listening to West Coast psychedelic bands?
4: Oh, yeah. Yeah. Oh, definitely. Arthur Lee and Love, 7 and 7 is his song, Little Red Book. I've still got all my 45s and all my albums, and I was the nerdy guy that put the date on the album so I can look back and go, oh, like Sgt. Pepper, June 6, 1967. To me, the power of music, when it gets in, a song gets into your head, I'm such that I'll still kind of like the song, but I don't want to hear it because it will remind me of, say, a girl dumping me in junior high. I mean, it's the power of it. It just gets into your blood, and then that's what I think. One thing is so beautiful about music. It's just, it's a life-changing thing. And here's what I find totally devastating and interesting in the same way, is that the songs I played in 66, 67 are still holding up today, and they're played on all the classic rock stations. The Kinks, all this. I've still got 2 shoeboxes of 8-tracks and 4-track tapes of all those bands at the time. And they're just as viable, if not more, today than they were back then. I'm fortunate enough to have seen Hendrix 4 times. I remember skipping school in 68. I forgot where we went first, probably Dallas, maybe. Then San Antonio. Then I went to the Denver Pop Festival in 69. My parents let me go when I graduated, and saw him there, which I now read that was the last American show of the actual experience, the Jimi Hendrix experience. Yeah. But, you know, who knows? But I was with Stevie Vaughn one night because Tommy Shannon was my bass player before he joined Stevie. And I keep a picture in my wallet of Hendrix's grave in Renton, Washington, because when I was on tour with Heart in 1980, they took me out there to pay my respects. And the tombstone was about 3 feet long. And so 1 foot's here, 1 foot's here. I just took a picture. So Stevie and I were hanging and quite late at night, and I pulled out this picture, and it was pretty emotional. He grabbed it out of my hand and just stared at it. And at that moment, I realized he had never seen him. He was too young to have seen Hendrix. Then a little story about that, too, is the first time I saw Hendrix, the Chessmen opened for him, and that was Jimmy Vaughn, his brother, who, of course, I didn't know then. I was 16 and in a different city. And Doyle Bramhall, Sr., playing drums. And my God, I remember they played Georgia on My Mind, and he had a double kick drum. And later on, when I did some session work with Doyle, I said, hey, I don't want to be a nerdy guy, but I remember you saying Georgia on My Mind, opening for Hendrix. And unfortunately, I never saw Gibbons in the Moving Sidewalks open for Hendrix. That was a different city.
3: Yeah.
4: But Billy did give me a picture of, which you might have seen, it's all over the internet, of the Moving Sidewalks and Hendrix and backstage. Yeah. And Hendrix was not a tall man, but in this picture with his afro, he looks like an angel, a giant angel, and his hands are on the neck of the guitar, and they're just huge. Anyway, you're bringing up some things that I tend to just take off on and go, so I don't want to do that to you.
3: Shall we play a Jimi Hendrix track? Would you like to hear a Hendrix song?
4: Oh, my gosh.
3: Would you like to pick one?
4: Well, I just did an interview for a local station, and they said, pick your 5 favorite songs. That's the hardest thing. Are they ask you to do a desert island disc, you know, if you're on a desert island? It's impossible, because once you tell them, and then you go, oh, no, I don't want that one. I want this one. But Hendrix, oh, my gosh. I always like the more obscure stuff that people don't always hear, like Rainy Day, Dream Away. You got me on this one. There's just too many. Oh, my gosh. Castles Made of Sand. That might be it.
3: Okay.
4: And I'm still trying to learn these songs to do them justice, but you can't. You can't do Hendrix justice.
3: No. In fairness, Stevie Ray Vaughan gave it a good go, a little wing, but there's only one Hendrix. Let's play the track, Van. This is your choice. It's Jimi Hendrix, Castles Made of Sand. Here it is.
4: Okay.

0: I'm joined on the show tonight with Van Wilkes from Austin, Texas. You were talent spotted by Bill Ham early on in your career, Van. He was ZZ Top's manager. Was that the first time you came into contact with Billy Gibbons?
1: Yes. I was like a lot of people. This was 73, I think. And ZZ played they call it the Rompin' Stompin' Barn Dance Barbecue at UT Football Stadium. And I went by myself. And I remember you couldn't move your arms out. It was just horrible. And I had a gig that night at Mother Earth, the big club in town. And it was ZZ Bad Company with Jimmy Page, you know, coming out and playing with them. Joe Cocker so drunk that he was throwing up on the side of the stage, if I remember correctly. I forgot who else was there, maybe Santana. And so I played my gig that night and nothing unusual. Tommy Shannon was with me then. And
0: bass player with Double Trouble, in case anybody's wondering who
1: Tommy Tommy.
0: So let's get that
1: Before that, it was Johnny Winter. And that's where, you know, he was on all the early Johnny Winter albums. Then he got, he parted ways. I don't know what happened. And then all of a sudden he's with me. And we were band of the year. This is 76 by now. And we were doing good. We were a power trio. But to get back to the Bill Ham thing, played Mother Earth about, I don't know, week later, 2 weeks. I was living in a mobile home over in East Austin, and I got a call and said, "This hold for Bill Ham." And of course, I knew who knew the name, but I didn't. I went, "Yeah, sure." And you know, he almost hang up. Anyway, he had come to the bar, I think, to see somebody else, and he saw me. And so, in '74, we signed our lives away on paper.
0: Yeah.
1: And good things and bad things. Bill was a really go-getter manager. And he had ZZ, Point Blank, me, J-Boy Adams. And we started touring. And I mean touring. You're going to play tonight in Lewiston, Maine at a hockey arena with Bachman-Turner Overdrive. Okay, let's go. Jump in the truck. It was a blue box van, driver, passenger, a couch, and then all our gear. And we literally slept on the gear. I mean, you got to do that to appreciate life and how hard this business is, and to make you relish and look forward to actually playing your guitar after 10 hours of laying on top of your gear.
0: So were you a three-piece?
1: Yeah, guitar, bass, and drums. The drummer was Phil Ballinger. And I remember Phil and I saying when we met Tommy, like, do we really want a 30-year-old guy in the band? I mean, that was old to us. And now it just cracks me up. Tommy and I have lunch a couple of times a month now, and he's not playing anymore, but we relish our time together. It's nice.
0: Through Bill Ham, you were touring and doing shows and things with ZZ Top, which brings me to the obvious question. How did the two of you get together and write the song Drive By Lover?
1: Well, I lived in a little house over in South Austin on Elizabeth Street, and Billy would stay there on occasion. This is 74, 5, 6, 7. And so one night we were just sitting around playing. We didn't do a lot of playing. We did more talk about art and stuff. I wish we would have played more, but I mean, we did. But we were. I've still got these cassette. I call them vignettes of little ideas for the song. At the time, there were drive-by shootings, which is horrible. And so that's where we got the term drive-by lover. So we were just banging around. And the funny thing is you can hear a girl in the background saying, "Billy, get me a beer." You know, just real casual. It wasn't a concerted effort to write music. And but I had all these little vignettes of the song, and let's see, La Futura came out 2014 or something. I don't know. The last ZZ studio album with Dusty. And Billy called up from L.A. He was doing it with Rick Rubin, the noted producer. said, I need a song for Dusty. Do you remember that drive-by lover? I love her. I said, well, yeah. And by that time I transferred it from cassette to just something on the computer so I could send him these 15, 20, 30 second, just little ideas. And he came back in an hour and said, in his inimitable voice, whip out some lyrics, man. So I sat on the couch and just, I mean, it's a bar band song. It's not a rock opera.

0: I took him out there, and it's about 30 miles from Austin. And he was a drill sergeant, a Marine drill sergeant. My girlfriend Lisa was out there, and she was going, "Oh, poor Van, he's just getting beat up on." But it was getting beat up on by Billy Gibbons, somebody I respected. Now, if somebody was telling me to do all this stuff that I didn't respect, you know, it goes both ways. And but I said in my mind, what's, you know, he'd say things like, "Smile when you're singing." And I went, "What? Smile?" And then I got it, because it opens up your mouth and your face, and even though it's not a happy song. But anyway, and Billy played a couple of licks on the record. I don't even know where they are anymore. And Christopher Cross sang some background stuff. We are an incestuous musical society here in Austin, in a good way.
1: Yeah, in a good way. So you've got big Billy Gibbons, you've got Christopher Cross. Let's play the track. This is from Van Wilkes. It's on a new release. It's a compilation album put out by Zippo Records in the UK. The vinyl is called Lowdown Wound Up Rockin' Texas Blues. And this is Drive By Lover, co-written by Van and Billy Gibbons. Here it is.
0: Turn it up.

0: I'm joined on the Rock Vault this week by Van Wilkes. Over the years, well, over the decades, really, Van, you've toured with quite a stellar list of artists. ZZ Top.
1: Well, a lot of ZZ Top shows in the 70s, late 70s. Heart, and when my album on Mercury, Bombay Tears, came out in 1980, we really hit the road. And by that time, I'd added a keyboard player. And oh my gosh, I can't even think who all we played with. Luckily, I've got it all cataloged in my calendars at the time. But
0: how did you come to know Christopher Cross?
1: Well, he is an Austin guy.
0: Yeah.
1: Oh, he was then. He's not now. And he had a studio right when he hit big in 79 and 80. And he took us in the studio and recorded a bunch of stuff. On my 21st Century Blues album, he wrote a song called She Makes Me Crazy. And Malford Milligan and I sang that song on this. And Chris sang some backup. We're just buddies, you know. It's just
0: totally
1: different musical.
0: Yacht rock. I almost hesitate to use the term because I hate the expression. But
1: I'm sure he hates it, but he's doing better now than he has in years. He's touring big time with Toto.
0: He's just toured the UK.
1: Yeah. So, yeah, we've spent a lot of time together, and I admire his songwriting. Well, I like anybody that does something with conviction, and they do it well. So, I mean, how can you deny that? Even if that doesn't mean I'm going to go out and buy a record by somebody, but if I hear something on the radio, I go, wow, that's nice. And now with all those streaming channels, you know, you can hear everything in the world. So,
0: and another guitarist and musician that I know you're very friendly with is Eric Johnson, who's just done a tour of the UK.
1: Yeah. We were just, at one point we were young. How did that happen? And he would sit in with me at the Armadillo. I've got a poster on my wall over here. We were called Fools then, and before the record company changed it to Van Wilkes. Yeah.
0: That's the name of the band, isn't it? The Fools.
1: Yeah. Well, we were fools for being in the music business. That's where we got that. But it says Fools plus Eric Johnson. And now I'm kind of embarrassed by that. But one thing I want you to look up, it'll be on the internet, is Eric Johnson and I playing Green Sleeves. But they're calling it What Child Is This? From Jeff Beck on the Truth album. So that was our copy of that. But I think it's just beautiful. It's just two of us. And it was on an Austin Christmas Collection record with Willie, Gary P. Nunn, all these Austin guys. And I'm real proud of it. I know you can't get it anymore, but it is on YouTube, I think.
0: Yeah, I've seen it.
1: And then it's a Christmas kind of song. So people, I heard it was called What Child Is This? So they call it What Child Is This? It's beautiful in its simplicity.
0: It's instrumental.
1: It's the
0: first
1: time you'll hear Eric Johnson not play 90 miles an hour.
0: Yeah.
1: Billy Gibbons invited me to join him at the NAMM show in Anaheim, California, for Gibson Guitars. This is maybe 5 years ago. I'm not sure. And we'd just written Drive By Lover. well, a little bit before that. And so I go out there. Actually, we came from Las Vegas on Billy's bus to Anaheim. And it turned out I got kind of like what I've got now, just something where I could not sing. And I said, well, he said, let's do Drive By Lover. I said, okay, but you sing. And he said, nope, you're singing. So anyway, but the important thing about this is that on stage was Daryl Jones from the Rolling Stones, Kenny Aronoff on drums, Jimmy Vivino, band leader, but Daryl Jones of the Stones. And so I'm singing my song, and I turn around and see these guys and go, oh my God. And then Peter Frampton came out, and we did LaGrange. It was just insane. My thing is less is more. So that's when I would just stop playing. You guys go.
0: Yeah.
1: Because it could get real messy.
0: And isn't Kenny Aronoff is a great drummer. The stuff he did with Mellencamp is fantastic, isn't it?
1: Yeah. Oh my God, all those guys are just world class, and to be up there with them, I'm going, yes. The other thing we played a few years ago, there was a giant benefit for a hurricane, and it was all the five living presidents. They didn't want Trump there, but Trump did make a video appearance. I was one of the guitar players, and we backed up Lyle Lovett and Robert Earl Keane. Lady Gaga was there, and right at the last moment, she decided to play by herself. It was just incredible, because right in front of me, I'm looking at a picture of us with the president. There was Clinton, Bush, Obama, and Jimmy Carter. And that's my view from the stage. I'm just looking right at them going, oh, my God. Only time in the world that will ever happen. So we got to meet them. And so we walked back. They said, don't talk to them. But Clinton jumped up and said, hey, that was great. So you want to join us tonight? And he said, oh, no, I'm working for Hillary too much. And anyway, but just mainly to meet Obama was just, and you know, you want to say something that 80 years from now will be meaningful, but you only think of that later in the hotel room at midnight. Like, I should have said, but all I could say to Obama, which I'm glad I did, was he shook my hand, stared at me in the eye, and I said, you are missed, you know, and he just kind of shook his head. But I mean, talk about playing in a bar one night to a bunch of drunk people, which is fine with me. And then the next night, playing for the presidents. Oh,
0: that's amazing.
1: It was an
0: experience. I know the photograph you're referring to, the photograph you keep looking at. You are stood to the right, aren't you?
1: Yeah, with the presidents.
0: Yeah. I've seen the photograph you're talking about. Oh, they're good. Sat on chairs. They're sat on five chairs at the front, and the band members, the musicians, are all behind.
1: And that's all the band members. Tal Bergman is the drummer, and he's on tour with Eric Johnson right now.
0: Yeah,
1: in your
0: that's
1: country.
0: Right. So, just seen him there. Yeah, just seen him.
1: Yeah, I can't think who else is in there, but anyway, just wanted to throw that out because it was something that will never happen again.
0: Let's talk about the new album, Van. This is released. This is in the States and in the UK, because I've seen you at Waterloo Records about a month ago. So this is on Zippo Records. It's a compilation vinyl-only release made up of songs from four of your albums. Were you involved in the song selection, Van?
1: Yes, but it was one of the hardest things I've ever done, and for a couple of reasons. Because in the past few years, we've just been doing CDs, and you can get 80 minutes on a CD. Vinyl, supposed to get like 22 minutes a side.
0: Songs per side on this new album.
1: Yeah, it was really hard. The mastering engineer in England did a smart thing. They put the two quieter songs at the very end, so we could jack up the volume on the others. But it was hard picking out, because anytime I like something, nobody else does. And anytime somebody else likes, I go, oh, that's not bad. You know, all my heroes from the 60s and 70s, their songs that were never hits are the ones I like. And I go, why? What? You're missing this?

21st Century Blues from Van Wilkes, and that track can be found on a new vinyl-only compilation album called Lowdown Wound Up Rocky Texas Blues, and Van's entire back catalogue is well worth checking out. My thanks to Van Wilkes for coming on the Rock Vault this week, and staying in Texas for a while longer, I thought it would be appropriate to play some tunes from other fabulous Austin-based musicians whose music I've enjoyed over the years, and I'm sure you will too, starting with James McMurtry.

0: have your money.
1: Calvin Russell was an outlaw blues player and was the only person I've ever met who was put in jail for smuggling drugs into Mexico. And there he was with the fantastic This Is Your World. And that was preceded by James McMurtry and Candyland. And James is visiting the UK in October for a series of dates, including Bristol Beacon. If you're going along, I'll see you there. Next up is Toni Price. She was a country blues singer and played a Tuesday night residency at the Continental Club in Austin, and that's where I first came across her back in the mid-90s. Sadly, we lost Toni 2 years ago at the age of 63 from a brain aneurysm, but here she is with her fantastic song, Dean and Brandy.

Tony Price with Dean and Brandy. And to take us home, here's another great Austin artist I first discovered at Antone's Club over 30 years ago. This is Alejandro Escovedo.

Alejandro Escovedo with Sister Lost Soul from his 2008 album Real Animal, co-written with Chuck Prophet and produced by Tony Visconti, rounding off the Rock Vault for this week. If you made it to the end, thanks for listening. My thanks to Van Wilkes. I'll be back again next week, next Tuesday at 4 p.m. Until then, stay safe, everyone. This is the Rock Vault signing off.

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0: Down My Way Quayside, starting off the indie show before the ratings. I believe that's a new single from the band.
1: Yeah, taken from the album that's currently number one in the charts. So hopefully, good luck to the guys. Hopefully they get a number one. And I think Quayside were just outside the top 10. So
0: okay, it could be a great week for independent music.
1: Yeah, yeah. I'm sure the ratings will get number one again.
0: Hopefully, will that be their second successive number one album?
1: Yeah.
0: Impressive stuff. Good evening. This is the Indie Show on Newport City Radio. Joined as ever by Stephen Howell.
1: Hello there.
0: We've got plenty of brand new music in tonight's show from the likes of British Birds, The Light Show, Sun Charmer, No Flux. We've got music from the likes of The Maddox, Nivella, Bug Eye, Great Leslie, and more. We've got one of our favourites as this week's Boss Indie Waves featured artist of the week.
1: Yeah, well, they've just released their new EP, so we had to feature them. Then we Dance People. Really looking forward to playing three brilliant tracks from them later.
0: Yeah, can't wait to hear them. We've known Dance People for years, haven't we?
1: A couple of years now, yeah.
0: And it's nice to see them put this EP out. Can't wait to hear that. We've got a new track coming up this week.
1: Yep.
0: What are we talking about?
1: We'll be talking about the X-Men casting, those that have been confirmed. Lots of rumours, obviously. Batman 2, Star Wars The Ninth Jedi, really, really good animation, and that House of the Dragon finale.
0: Because I'm all right in thinking it's D23 this weekend.
1: It is, yeah.
0: I'm sure this time next week we'll have lots of exciting
1: to talk about.
0: Things
1: Friday,
0: to talk about.
1: I think the Marvel panel is going to be on Friday.
0: Mm, we've also got another On This Day music and Guess the Link. Plenty of stuff coming up between now and 8 p.m.

0: Yeah, Dad. You're going to need a little music. On tonight's indie show, it's time. It's that time of the week again, Stephen.
1: It is.
0: Shall we hear what this week's Guess the Link is?
1: Absolutely.
2: Still to come.
0: Coming up, we got Shine On by Yogi G and the Family. Shine the Light by Reverend and the Makers. Moving on, Primal Scream, all coming up on this week's Guess the Link.
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0: Moving on, at Primal Scream on the Indie Show, rounding off this week's Guest the Link, Stephen.
1: Yeah, so this week, obviously, the sun is shining brightly. So we asked for songs that mention shine in the lyrics. So we got Shine On by Yogi G and the Family, Shine the Light by Reverend and the Makers, and our classic Moving On Up by Primal Scream. Well done to Paul Lewis and Cambran. I didn't have my phone with me, so I'm not sure what time it was.
0: Pre-instant, I think.
1: But it was probably early, you know, within 10 seconds, I would imagine.
0: I mean, the sun is obviously shining, and it's shining very closely tonight, isn't it?
1: It is. Yes, there's an eclipse as well. Obviously, we're not going to get to see it. I haven't got the glasses anyway, so probably a good job.
0: Our sun expert, Daniel Murray, is in the studio.
1: If we have any updates for you, we'll let you know.
0: Live up-to-the-minute updates on the solar eclipse.
1: At the moment,
0: here on
1: the sun,
0: show.
1: I can confirm, is in the sky. So
0: just about.
1: Yeah.
0: Are you ready for part one of Nerd Chat? Stephen, we were talking off air about Spider-Man and making Scotland and Glasgow looking like New York City. Matt Reeves just thought to do the same thing for the Batman Part 2 with Gotham City.
1: Yeah, he's going to make Glasgow look like Gotham. So yeah, we've had confirmation even this week that the working title of the film, Batman 2 that is going to be called Semper Vigilant.

0: comments. This was reported via Production Weekly, but the site shared false or outdated information in the past. The title translates to always vigilant or ever watchful and has fueled speculation that the movie will introduce the Court of Owls. A Reddit post recently claimed that this film will include a scene with Bruce Wayne interacting with a member of the Court of Owls. We don't know if this is accurate, but the working title and several other details that are filtered through, you wouldn't bet against the sinister organisation making its debut in the sequel.
1: Because, yeah, I think Matt Reeves has said, and I think Robert Pattinson as well said the villain in this is going to be a bit left field than we haven't really seen before.
0: Yeah, I think they're going to be in it. I think especially with the main character I've forgotten his name, was playing, not Sebastian Stan.
1: Charles Dance?
0: Charles Dance, yeah. I think he might have something to do with it.
1: Okay, moving on to Marvel, even. Talk about the X-Men.
0: Yeah, so obviously D23 is coming up this week. It's highly rumoured that the X-Men cast is going to be confirmed. So obviously we've had one confirmation over the last week or two, but there are a few more, lots of other rumours flying around, but I thought we'd just focus on the ones that have obviously been confirmed. Obviously, Sadie Sink is Jean Grey. We know, obviously, that they will be returning for Avengers Secret Wars and the X-Men reboot. Jean is believed to be the co-lead along with Cyclops, but that's not been confirmed. Talking about Cyclops, everybody was thinking it was somebody else, but they cast Kit Connor, who was in the Heartstopper show with the person who played in Agatha, played Billy. Can't remember his name.
1: I know the one you mean.
0: See, they're going to be reunited in the MCU possibly. So yeah, and then Samara Weaving's been confirmed as Emma Frost. Has been a fan favorite for the character for years, and now we're going to definitely get her playing Emma Frost, which I think is a really interesting. She's got the look as well, I think. Brilliant actress as well. Loved her in Ready or Not and Ready or Not Part 2, which has been in other things as well. We don't know if they're going to be introduced as a hero or a villain, but what may happen is they may be sort of a villain to begin with, but end up on the team. I think, yeah, something like that will happen. But it's exciting news for the X-Men. I've just started rewatching the first film.
1: Okay.
0: I'm doing my weekly now, Road to Doomsday. So, yeah.
1: Does the first X-Men film in the MCU need a Magneto or Professor X?
0: Yes.
1: Or could they kind of join the team at the end?
0: I think you need one. Yeah, definitely. But I think it would be interesting if they do focus on the younger characters and their different journeys to get to, you know, to the X-Mansion or whatever, you know.
1: Rounding off part one this week, Stephen, talk to us about some MCU rumours that we've seen.
0: Yeah, so Cosmic Circus has been busy. They've shared lots of updates about Avengers and Ghost Rider. I'll just do a couple. Apparently, Secret Wars is going to feature the Resistance Avengers, which will include older established figures and younger heroes. It's never been seen before, obviously, but the group will be divided into smaller groups. Apparently, the Scarlet Witch is going to have an important role in Secret Wars, given their power is a key element to how Doom Battleworld gets made. Obviously, the Hulk is going to be in Secret Wars, and it's probably going to be the same as or similar to what they were in Thor Ragnarok. And apparently, Sacha Baron Cohen is going to be in Ghost Rider as a villain.

0: some more brand new music on tonight's indie show. That is courtesy of British Birds.
1: Yes.
0: And
1: it's the brand new single which is out now.
0: Yes, it is. Are we ready for part two of Nerd Chat? They're kicking us off. We're going to go over to Manor Tomorrow, which I feel like is picking up some steam and some momentum at the moment. We have some Brainiac spoilers.
1: Yeah, so Manor Tomorrow is fast approaching, and potentially major spoilers for the movie have started gaining traction on social media. This is when it's relating to Ma and Pa Kent. Obviously, they were a bit more comedic in Superman, but things are looking like they're going to get a bit more serious, as this sequel will apparently feature the death of Jonathan Kent in Geoff Johns and Gary Frank's Action Comics number 870. Clark's parents avoid a missile sent to destroy their home by Brainiac, but it proves too much for Jonathan, who suffers a heart attack. Superman raced to get there, but was too late because he'd been distracted by the restoration of the Kryptonian city of Kandor. If it suggests this is a tragic moment, and it makes sense for Gunn to put his own stamp on it, this further suggesting that John's take on Brainiac, which was a major turning point for the character, revealed the monster behind all the robots Superman had previously faced is inspiring the movie in another is yet another of the rumour doing the rounds. Obviously, also, there's claims a practical set has been built in Georgia that features Brainiac's collection of bottled cities. He's likely planning to add Metropolis to his collection, and Kandor's presence there would explain why Supergirl reportedly has a key role in Man of Tomorrow.
0: Hmm. Because, I mean, I know it's a Superman film in title, but it feels like it's more of a kind of team-up film, doesn't it?
1: It is, yeah. I think that's why it's called Man of Tomorrow rather than, you know,
0: Superman 2. Talk to me about The Ninth Jedi.
1: Yeah, not enough people talking about this, in my opinion, but The Ninth Jedi is an anime developed for Star Wars. It was part of the Visions anthology series. You had one or two episodes in the first two series, but now there's a 9-part animated show just released on Disney Plus. It's a really, really good show. It's kind of It distangles from established lore, but it also reinforces the endless cosmic struggle between light and dark. What they've done really well is they embraced the best parts of Star Wars, and they learned from the franchise's biggest mistakes. They realize the potential of Kylo Ren, which the main villain is kind of looks a bit like him, and it's a similar sort of story. But it's got a more, it's got a powerful story with hard narrative pivots. Yeah. Also, the young protagonist is in it. You can have young protagonists somewhere between Ahsoka Tano and Luke Skywalker. The show really good. It's a brilliant show, and I cannot praise it enough. Go and watch it. I've watched it all, and it is fantastic. The animation is superb. The story is superb. The characters are great. Mm. So yeah.
0: Can you praise House of the Dragon enough?
1: Well, it started off with a bang, went a little bit sort of meh in the middle.
0: A bit soft in the middle, then a good ending.
1: And then it came, and it stuck the landing at the end, which I was very, very pleased about. So everything happened in this. It was all building up to this battle at Tumbleton. There was plenty of fire, plenty of blood, as well as a tragic death, which appears to signify a point of no return for Queen Rhaenyra. So Rhaenyra kind of sort of abandons sort of her, she sort of has a total change in this last episode. She sort of instructs Daemon to go and kill every Hightower, although she does say, "Do not make me look like a monster," but kind of that's the way things are starting to go with her. In Tumbleton, Ormond is looking for Elf the White, who's got a dragon, and he was on Rhaenyra's side, but he swapped sides. And so eventually, when there's a big battle going on, he takes out Daemon's forces, which caused Daemon to kind of flee the city. But he also then turns on everyone, basically, which they weren't expecting. But really, really good ending. Like I said, it stuck the landing, and I was pleased that it ended so good.

0: Codename Emma. The Light Show. Before we talk about that and the song we're about to hear next, Mancunian, we've got a live solo clips update with our Nepal City Radio's sun expert, Daniel Murray. What have you got for us, Dan?
1: Nothing is happening as of yet.
2: Is the sun still in the sky?
1: The sun is still in
2: the
1: sky.
2: That's good. Brilliant.
0: Okay, that's your up-to-the-minute updates on Nepal City Radio. We'll have another one of those for you in a couple of minutes' time, I'm sure, Danny.
1: Yes.
0: Thank you for joining us.
1: Thank you.
0: Stephen, we just heard The Light Show with Codename Emma.
2: Yeah, so they're West Yorkshire indie rockers. That's their brand new single. It's a track packed full of raw energy and catchy hooks, which is bound to get crowds going. They build on the success of their World Cup tune that received BBC play on multiple plays on Radio X. They've already amassed over 200,000 streams for their previous releases and are becoming one of the biggest names in the region with a strong following.
0: Yeah, and coming up next, we're going to hear from Mancunian, who are a four-piece band straight out of Manchester, blending the city's gritty musical heritage with a fresh modern edge. And this is their track, Set in Stone.

0: some more brand new music on tonight's indie show. That is courtesy of Concrete Club, Stephen.
1: Yeah, that's Workshy. It's a driven funk statement that swaggers into the headphones, leaving a lasting impression. Backed by a powerful riff and a rhythm section masterclass, Workshy focuses on the theme of being overwhelmed and scraping through everyday life.
0: Yeah, and coming up next, we're going to hear Sun Charmer, and they are releasing their brand new single, Out of My Hands, in August. This is an upbeat ceremony track inspired by Blossoms, Wolf Alice, and Pulp.

0: coming towards our number one, or the end of our number one here on tonight's indie show, Stephen. That was Junior VP.
1: Yeah, so they're a Glasgow-based indie rock trio. That's their brand new single, Red Cardigan. It's a bittersweet anthem that explores the lingering ache of a first love that never quite faded. It's a first glimpse into the band's forthcoming debut album, Do You Feel the Same, due in 2027.
0: Yeah, and rounding off our number one this week, we have a Falkirk-based band called No Flux. They were formed in early 2025. And what started casually soon grew into something special. And yeah, they're making their debut with the original, followed by Hotel Happiness. And now their third single, The Magic, which is set for release, or which was set for release on the 7th of August. Should we hear it?
2: Absolutely.

0: It's just gone 7 p.m. Are you ready for another big show from Newport's Best DJs? Right here, broadcasting live from Unit 42 of the Kingsway Centre. Right now, this is your indie show with me, Luke, Stephen and Ethan. 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

0: You Love Us, Manic Street Preachers. Before that, Morning Glory by Oasis, Stephen.
1: Yes.
0: It's a very special anniversary recently, wasn't it?
1: Yes, it was, yes. So obviously on the August the 10th and the 11th, not between 10th and 11th, which was the name of an album by the next artist we're going to play. Yeah, it was the 30th anniversary of Oasis, a monumental moment in music, headlining in Ebworth, two nights, one of which I went to on the first night, because that's how old I am. And yeah, so obviously we played Oasis and the Manic Street Preachers, who I actually saw on the Saturday. And then the next band that we're going to play, obviously the Charltons, they were on the Sunday supporting Oasis at Nebworth. So I thought we'd have a little Nebworth start to the second hour.
0: What's some of your memories of Nebworth, just briefly?
1: The main thing for me was Liam coming on stage in a white jacket. He looked kind of like, and the other
0: like a god figure kind of thing.
1: Yeah, okay. Yeah. And the other thing was is like, because it was pure rock and roll sort of through the set, and then they sort of, when they brought out like the string section and the horn section and that for like Round Our Way and Wonderwall and Casting Shadow or whatever, that just took it to another level. It was like, wow. Yeah, it was, and John Squire was there as well from Stone Roses, passing the baton on. Yeah.
0: Yes, he was. We've got plenty coming up in this hour. We've got This Day in Music. We've got this week's Welsh Indie Waves Featured Artist Week, which even this week is
1: Dan's People.
0: Woo-hoo. Dan and his people. We'll be hearing from them a little bit later. We also have plenty of new music from the likes of Midnight Swim. We've got music from the likes of the great Leslie Burguy, Nivella, and lots more that I'm also to come to you now at 8 p.m.

0: Weirdo charlatans, we have another solar eclipse update with our solar eclipse expert, Daniel Murray, who joins us back in the studio. Danny, what can you tell us? What's the latest update?
1: So it's completely, totally dark now, but as we are in the city centre, where we are, it's not that dark, but it is darker than it was, but it's still light outside. So we still can't see anything, but yeah, it should be light again soon.
0: We can't see anything, but something's definitely happening.
1: Yes.
0: There you go. That's your latest update on Newport City Radio, courtesy of Daniel Murray. And now it's time for this week's On This Day in Music, where Stephen will kick off and tell you what happened on this day in history.
2: Yes, I will. Yeah, excuse me. In 1949, Mark Knopfler, British songwriter, guitarist, singer with Dire Straits, who had the 1985 US number one single, Money for Nothing. The 1986 UK number two single, Walk of Life, and the 1985 worldwide number one album, Brothers in Arms. It's one of the first albums they ever bought, that was. Knopfler had recorded and performed with many prominent musicians, including Chet Atkins, Eric Clapton, Bob Dylan, Brian Ferry, Emmylou Harris, Van Morrison, Steely Dan, Sting, and James Taylor. 1953, Australian musician Jerry Spicer, best known as the drummer and a founding member of Men at Work, who had the 1983 UK and US number one single, Down Under. I was going to sing it, but we don't need that, do we? He left the band in 1984 and was a member of other groups, including FX, One World, and Frost. Have you given me all difficult names? In 1958, Jürgen Demmel, I hope I've said that right.
0: Well, I normally read this board on this day.
2: Oh, am I doing? Oh, well. From German group Nina, who had the 1984 UK number one and US number two single, 99 Red Balloons, track made them UK. Yeah, but you wouldn't have had me singing, would you? So, you know.
0: Swings and roundabouts.
2: The track made them a UK one-hit wonder. And in 1968, Paul Tucker, keyboardist with English group The Lighthouse Family, who had the 1996 UK number four single, Lifted, plus nine other UK top 40 singles. Their 1995 debut album, Ocean Drive, sold more than 1.8 million copies in the UK alone. And that was born on this day, not what happened on this day.
0: Do you want to find out what happened on this day?
2: Why not?
0: On this day in 2015, a second postage stamp was issued in the US bearing the image of Elvis Presley. This one featured a black and white photograph by William Speer of Elvis in 1955 and was part of the Music Icon series that began in 2013. On this day in 2012, the London 2012 Olympics ended with a spectacular musical closing ceremony. The three-hour show featured some of the biggest and best names on British music from the past decades, including Spice Girls, George Michael, The Who, Take That, Muse, Jessie J, Emily Sandé, Elbow, Madness, Pet Shop Boys, One Direction, Ray Davis, Liam Gallagher, and Brian May, and Roger Taylor from Queen. On this day in 1996 in Buffalo, New York, Radiohead started a run of 13 shows opening for Alanis Morissette. They would use their time to road test new songs like No Surprises and Paranoid Android, which appeared on their debut, their next album, OK Computer. And it wouldn't be On This Day music without kind of some Beatles link.
2: No, it wouldn't.
0: And on this day in 1971, John Lennon and Yoko Ono donated £1,000 to the Clyde Shipbuilders Scottish Union Fighting Fund, who were refusing to stop work at the Glasgow site after being made redundant. And that's what happened, and it was born on this day in musical history.

0: we're going to hear Midnight Swim, Stephen.
1: Yeah, so the Manchester all-pop rock newcomers Midnight Swim and their infectious single Don't Want to Talk About It is taken from their forthcoming self-titled debut album, which is due in September. Packed with huge hooks, soaring melodies and polished early 2000s inspired pop rock energy, it's a brilliant introduction to a band that's already building serious momentum on the UK live circuit.

0: Some more brand new music there. That is courtesy of Rolling Thunder, and that is their latest single, Knots. This is the third of five singles that they're going to release in 2026. Taught originally as Bazinga and renamed to Knots 3 years later, it's finally been released. It's about growing up, losing friends, realizing life will never be the same again, but rolling with the punches. And coming up next, Stephen, we're going to hear from the great Leslie.
1: Yeah, so Syndra showcases the band's most emotionally vulnerable songwriting to date, arriving on the back of an extraordinary run of momentum alongside touring with Franz Ferdinand. The great Leslie has performed twice at Germany's Stimmen Festival, supporting James Blunt in 2024 and the Beach Boys in 2025. They've collaborated with Block Party guitarist Russell Lissack on Just Say Yes, and most recently appeared at this year's Isle of Wight Festival.

0: the great Leslie. Taking us into
1: still to come.
0: This week's Welsh Indie Waves featured artist. The week coming up, we've got Stardust. Maps of the Stars. When she's naked next to me, she's like a map of the stars. Lost Inside My Head. All coming up by this week's Welsh Indie Waves featured artist of the week.
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0: Lost Inside My Head. Rounding off this week's Wash Indie Rose featured artist of the week, Stephen, who this week is...
1: Dance People, yeah. They're Cardiff-based indie pop sort of slash folk outfit. Yeah, they've been going since 2019. Big fans we are, obviously, on the show. Yeah, they just released their self-titled debut EP, which came out on the 31st of July. And, yeah, so we played Stardust, which is an upbeat song with a tinge of melancholy. We played Map of the Stars, which is currently our record of the week. That's a sultry love poem to the idea of an imaginary person in an imaginary world. And we finished with Lost Inside My Head, which are all taken from the EP, by the way. We thought we'd play them all, why not? And that deals with loss and introspection. So, yeah, really, really enjoyed that.
0: Indeed, we'll have another one of those in a couple of weeks' time.

0: This is what I want. A guy, they're a Croydon queer electro pop outfit, and they are pleased to reveal their new song, and it was released on the 31st of July on all good streaming platforms. And coming up next evening, we're going to hear from Stella Wingfield.
1: Yeah, so they're a Manchester-based solo artist currently studying at the Hive of Creativity, BIMM Manchester. Inspired by the raw emotion of Amy Winehouse and the edge of bands like Radiohead and Air, their music blends alt-pop, soul and indie influences into something cool and unmistakably their own.

0: that there was Nivella and Standing on a Pane of Glass, and she has announced her long anticipated debut album How Long Will It Take, along with details of 2026 UK tour. Is set for release on the 16th of October, great day that is, and features two singles, Drive, Bite Back, as well as a deeply personal Standing on a Pane of Glass, which you just heard. Last song of the show, Steve, last song of the hour, it comes from Gia Ford.
1: Yeah, so Gia Ford is an old pop singer. This is a brand new single, Shell, which is out now. It's the fifth single taken from their upcoming Sophomore album, which is going to be released on Friday, the 18th of September. The single comes with a music video, and links to both the single stream and music video are available now. And I just want to say a big thank you to Joseph from Heart Media for all his support for this show.
0: Yes.
1: He's left, but we still will be working with Heart Media. But I just wanted to mention Joseph, say what how grateful we are for all the music that he's been sending us over the last couple of years.
0: I agree. Thank you for very much for listening. If you missed any tonight, she'll be available shortly on our website, newpositivradio.org, or you can find the link to listen again tomorrow. We'll see you live next Wednesday for an all-new indie show right here on New Positive Radio. So we'll see you then.

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0: Hello and welcome to the Metal Kettle. Tonight I am joined with EJ and Eve.
1: Hi.
0: And we kicked off the show with Virtue in Vain, Cardiff's very own Virtue in Vain, awesome band. And I think I'm glad that they kicked off the show because it's going to be a heavy show. The track you heard was Between Reflections and Silence, and that was followed by Bush with 60 Ways to Forget People. We're going straight in to the presenter choices, and I'm going to start with mine. They've previously been played on the show. This is the Yagers with She's Walking Down.

0: That was your choice, EJ. That was Skindred and Can I Get Her? Why did you choose that this week?
1: Because I've been to my friend who passed away the day on after 2024.
0: Yeah.
1: He passed away and I went to his barbecue, went to his funeral, done his barbecue, and the entire family was there, friends and family was there.
0: Okay.
1: And I was his friend for 10 years.
0: Okay, so why did you play that song today?
1: For him.
0: Okay.
1: And the family.
0: Okay.
1: And that's thank nice. You, thank you, Benji.
2: Yeah, didn't you say that Benji was there, if I'm not mistaken? I know you know someone who is a family friend or family member of Benji. Anyway.
1: Benji's brother was there.
2: Yes.
1: So before I left, I don't know if he turned up.
0: Okay. Well, moving on to your choice is Glass Heart and Right From The Start.
2: Yeah, another local pick. Glass Heart are from Cardiff, obviously. Skindred are Newport's highlight. So Glass Heart, I got to know them when I saw Holding Absence. They were a support act for Holding Absence. Really nice guys. I actually interviewed them for university, and that interview has never seen the light of day because it is stuck on my uni email.
0: So this is Glass Heart and Right From The Start.

0: That was Godsmack with Straight Out of Line, and we're going straight into our first feature, which is this week we've relegated Project Metal, or not Project Metal.
1: Goodbye.
0: And we've moved up Shot with a Dart, so we're doing that a bit sooner in the show and in the hour. So next up, because we are in South Africa, we will announce what those songs are and what the artists are as well.
2: Still to come.
0: Nothing Like the Rain by The Awakening. If I Had a Soul Part 3 by Voice of Destruction. And Illusion by Seether, coming up next.
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0: That was our first artist from Shot With A Dart from South Africa. That was The Awakening with Nothing Like The Rain. And I think you've got some information, Eve.
1: I do. Nothing Like The Rain is a song from their 8th studio album, which was released in 2009. They are a gothic rock band from Johannesburg. And they kind of described it as a return to zine or dark romantics era classic gothic rock.
0: And that is followed by Voice of Destruction, which is the next band from South Africa. And the track you're about to hear is called If I Had a Soul Part 3.
1: We couldn't actually find that much information on this band other than a website, which doesn't tell us that much, but we think they were around since 85 or 86 ish, and we can't tell if this particular song is from 2009 or 1997.

0: And that was Seether from Pretoria with Illusion. And that's taken from their 2024 album, The Surface Seems So Far. And I think that album was coined the heaviest album to date. Or in their opinion, at least anyway.
1: And Seether have a long discography. So if they consider it their heaviest album, it must be.
0: So we've exhausted another shot with a dart for 1 week, but where will we be going next week? Let's find out.
1: We're going to Finland.
0: Ooh, my friends will like that.
1: And Ooh. It's going to be a lot colder than it currently is here in South Africa and in Newport.
0: Well, do you know what? We're going to love it in Finland.
1: Yes. We've got a lot of good bands that we could potentially use.
0: Well, next up is Devil Driver with Ride or Die. After that, we'll be going into a new feature. I'm trialing a new feature this week. So we'll talk more about it after this.

0: So this new feature I've got is it's a feature that we had originally planned to do at some point when we first started the show about 2.5 years ago. So this new feature is called Music in Media. And what I'm going to do today is showcase three tracks that got me into heavier music. And I've taken three tracks from a computer game called Test Drive 5, which was released in 1998 on the PlayStation 1. The tracks that you're about to hear are all industrial tracks. And yeah, as I say, this got me into heavier music. But going forward, each of the presenters will get their week to present something to you that they've, I don't know, find nostalgic within multimedia. I don't know how to explain it, to be honest. So I'm just going to play the tracks and you're going to see what I've come up with. And every week we'll come up with something different for different media forms.
1: Still to come.
0: This is Megalomaniac by KMFDM. This is Falling by Gravity Kills. And this is Genius by Pitch Shifter.
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0: So those three songs that you just heard are forming the new feature, which is going to be music and media. As I was trying to explain earlier, every presenter will take something from
1: a piece of media that means something to us.
0: So gaming or
1: TV films.
0: Or film or adverts or anywhere where music is played, basically, and they will showcase a love for another art form.
1: I've already picked mine for next week, and I'm very happy with my choices.
0: Well, ending the first hour is Ethan's choice. He may not be here, but he's here in spirit, and I can feel the spirit in this one. This is North Lane and Cut It. So this was released on the 4th of August, and it's taken from the band's upcoming 7th album, Anamoya, which is scheduled to be released on the 30th of October.

It's just gone 7 p.m. Are you ready for another show from Newport's best DJs? 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

Awesome. That was Drown Theory with Temple. So we're going into the first of the new tracks that we've got this week. This comes from Cult of Luna, and the track is called In the Shadow of Your Youth. And the album that it's coming from is also called In the Shadow of Your Youth, and the album will be released on November 6th.

0: That was Sortega with Revenge, and we're going straight on to our next track.
1: I'm excited about this one because I've been saying for ages that this band should have been working in this genre for ages. This is Nickelback. Obviously, they did that song recently with Don Brocco, which was heavier, and I've been saying ever since that they should lean into heavier music. The song is Rattle the Cage, which came out on July 14th, and it features John Five, who is the guitarist from Motley Crue. It's coming from the album Everything Under the Sun, which is set to be released on October 30th.

0: That was Heirloom with We Are Not the Same. And before that, Every Day is Exactly the Same. I can't talk now. By Nine Inch Nails.
1: To be fair, they're very similar titles. One might say they are the same.
0: Yes. So the next and last final new song of the show comes from Beartooth. And this is Pure Ecstasy. It was released a few months ago, but it's taken from their upcoming album, which is released on the 28th of August, so this month. I cannot wait. I've been listening to it all week, and
1: I think it's the Friday after next, I want to say.
0: Possibly.
1: Roundabout. I know I'm away for it, so.
0: Possibly. But without further ado, here it is.

0: That was Parkway Drive with Vice Grip, and before that, Fear Factory with Lynchpin. So we're almost at the end of the show.
1: Oh no.
0: We do have a few more tracks left.
2: Oh no.
0: Oh no.
1: That was DJ.
0: But yes, we do have a few tracks left. But how have you felt the show's gone?
1: Really good. We've had a really good mix today. I feel like some heavier stuff, some not so heavy stuff, Nickelback, and more.
0: Well, before we actually go on to the next track, you've got something to promote for next week.
1: Next week is going to be me in the hot seat.
3: And I'm not talking.
0: Oh, okay.
1: All right. No, as you shouldn't, because next week we're doing a little bit of an early show. Well, it's going to be early for the event it's for. It is National Women's Equality Day coming up soon. I will have to double check the exact date on that. I think I'm away for the actual date, so I'm going to do next week's show instead. And it's going to be lovely and full of all of the great female metal and rock and punk and other stuff. Maybe some emo, I don't know. It's a good mix.
0: And what have you thought of the show?
3: I enjoyed the show. It was great. And I'm just saying to say thank you for Luke Lewis yesterday. He done a little interview with Benji Webb.
0: Cool. So Spirit Box is up next with Soft Spine. Silver Swarm will be after that by Thornhill, and ending the show will be Silent Planet and Super Bloom. Bye. We'll be back next week. Up next is the House and Garage show with DJ JD Deems.

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